0: 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Another set of gospel favorites is just minutes away on Urban Praise.
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6: Hey, this is Titus Lee. Today we're going to talk about clicks. Yeah, you heard it right. A clique is a group of individuals who share interests and spend time together. Clicks are also likes, hearts, and shares in the world of social media. This is a fact. Many teens monitor their public images online as aggressively as PR professionals monitor the images of corporations and high-profile superstars. From hairstyles to clothing choices, the pressure to look perfect and do it just right can be addicting to them. Some teens have admitted to taking hours to edit, filter, and airbrush their pictures to make it just right to get clicks on social media platforms. This reality causes many youth to create inaccurate images just for clicks. This pressure to have the accepted post is real. It's very healthy to encourage our youth to post self-approved character statements that show them in the light of making meaningful contributions to others through service, acts of kindness, and demonstrations of love. These types of moments and posts will matter no matter how many clicks they get. Remind your youth that they are chosen, royal, and peculiar, regardless of how many likes, shares, or hearts they get on social media. This is Titus Lee with Thoughts on Teens. Peace.
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1: This is Debbie Adebayo from Singles Pleasing the Lord with Single Moments. Today I'd like to answer the questions. Is it appropriate to continue a relationship with someone you have fallen into sexual sin with? And if you continue the relationship, how can you avoid it happening again? Genuine repentance must take place. Feeling guilty is not genuine repentance. There should be a strong response to the convicting power of the Holy Spirit, which brings a change of heart, mind, and action. Matthew 3:8 says, "Prove by the way you live that you have repented of your sins and turned to God." Receive God's forgiveness and forgive yourself. Strict boundaries must be established and adhered to by both people. An accountability partner or couple must be found and be intimately involved in the relationship. You must want the glory of God manifested in your relationship. If you're not willing to take these steps, the likelihood that you will commit sexual sin again is great, and it may be better to discontinue the relationship. If you find yourself in this situation right now, I pray that you make the right decision. If you'd like more information and to connect with Singles Pleasing the Lord, visit us at singlespleasingthelord.com.
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3: Tony Snow had a 30-year career of writing and commenting on the news. He died of cancer in 2008. But before he died, he penned these words about his experience fighting cancer. "We don't know much, but we know this. No matter where we are, no matter what we do, no matter how bleak or frightening our prospects, each and every one of us, each and every day, lies in the same safe and impregnable place in the hollow of God's hand." Although Moses did not die of cancer, I can imagine that he died with the same kind of peace of heart and mind Tony Snow possessed. Moses wrote Psalm 90, which begins this way, "Lord, through all the generations you have been our home. Before the mountains were created, before you made the earth and the world, you are God without beginning or end." Moses was not blessed to enter the promised land, but God showed it to him from the top of Mount Pisgah. There on that mountain, God reminded him of his faithfulness. The Lord said, "This is the land I promised to give Abraham, Isaac, and Jacob. I will give it to your descendants." Moses had been a great leader. He died knowing that God would fulfill his promise. Like Moses, we may or may not see the fulfillment of all God has promised us, but we can have the satisfaction of knowing God will never come short of his word.
4: If you'd like to learn more about God and his plan for your life, visit urbanministries.com.
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1: Say this tonight, you are my strength. Strength like no other. Strength like no other. Now lay your hands on yourself, say it reaches to me. 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

0: Y'all got it? Come on, sing it. You are my strength.
1: You are my strength.
0: Come on, prophesy, declare it.
1: Strength like no other.
0: Let me hear you declare it.
1: Strength like no other.
0: Now say it reaches.
1: Reaches.
0: Let's declare it.

0: 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Thank you for being so gracious.
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1: Tony Snow had a 30-year career of writing and commenting on the news. He died of cancer in 2008. But before he died, he penned these words about his experience fighting cancer. We don't know much, but we know this. No matter where we are, no matter what we do, no matter how bleak or frightening our prospects, each and every one of us, each and every day, lies in the same safe and impregnable place in the hollow of God's hand. Although Moses did not die of cancer, I can imagine that he died with the same kind of peace of heart and mind Tony Snow possessed. Moses wrote Psalm 90, which begins this way, Lord, through all the generations you have been our home. Before the mountains were created, before you made the earth and the world, you are God without beginning or end. Moses was not blessed to enter the promised land, but God showed it to him from the top of Mount Pisgah. There on that mountain, God reminded him of his faithfulness. The Lord said, This is the land I promised to give Abraham, Isaac, and Jacob. I will give it to your descendants. Moses had been a great leader. He died knowing that God would fulfill his promise. Like Moses, we may or may not see the fulfillment of all God has promised us, but we can have the satisfaction of knowing God will never come short of his word.
2: If you'd like to learn more about God and his plan for your life, visit urbanministries.com.
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5: 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We're too tired to watch a movie. 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Unfortunately for some, that time never comes. 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

Thank you, Jesus. Thank you, Jesus. Praise you, Lord God. We magnify you in this place. 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
1: How often do we place a prayer in God's hands only to clutch it back moments later? We pray with sincerity, yet our hearts wrestle with trust. Trust in God's will, His timing, and His overall approach. Is it control we crave, or is it fear? Fear that God's answer may look different than our own, or that His response may lead us where we hadn't planned to go. When I struggle to surrender, it's often because I'm clinging to my version of the outcome, not trusting the divine story God has already written for me. But when I abandon myself to His will, intimacy blooms, and my heart is filled with peace. To rest in the sovereign arms of God is to say, Father, I release this to you entirely. As you reflect on that, remember these words, commit thy way unto the Lord. Trust also in Him, and He shall bring it to pass. Psalm 37:5. This has been your Be Moment, your moment to be still, to be fed by the Word of God, to be grateful. Share today's message and follow us at Blues to Blessings on Instagram, TikTok, and YouTube. 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

Who's on the Lord's side? Get up and bless the name of the Lord. 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
1: Hello, this is Paul Cannons. Stay tuned and allow God to touch your life for a power walk. We wouldn't pray if we did not trust that God will hear us and respond in some way. And that's what caused us to come before God and trust Him to hear our concerns. But we are doing all of this because we want the Lord to answer, but to have a confidence level, a boldness when we go to God, expecting God to do what He says He's going to do. John wants us to arrive at that. This is what we find in 1 John chapter 3. He says, we will know by this that we are of the truth and will assure our heart before Him. The point I would like to make is assure. Assure our heart before Him. When we come to pray and we are of the truth to live attached to the direction and guidance of the Holy Spirit, a commitment to love God, when we are attached to this truth, then we will assure our heart, meaning our heart, when we go before God, could be all over the place. It could be depressed, sad, sometimes feeling hopeless, but decide, well, I still need to pray. Trust is not when we agree with everything. Trust is when we may disagree or don't understand, but this is what God is saying, and therefore we walk in it. That's trust. If I got to understand everything before I do it, I don't trust God. But if I know what to do even when I don't understand why He's telling me to do it, but I still do it, that's trust. And John is saying we're keeping His word, so we're in the truth. And that's why heart is assured. Why does he say assured? It is free from doubt and fear.
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1: Father, I just want to stop for a minute and just say I love you. Just want to tell you thank you just for being patient with me and just for giving me another chance. You've always been there for me, and you were the father that I never knew. I just want to say

We're gonna say that again. Just wave your hand and say, your touch. Jesus, your kiss. And your grace.

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1: Each year on one day, believers around the world raise the flag for those who have no access to the gospel. A third of humanity, a third of us, are cut off from the good news of Jesus Christ. 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Our hosts, Ruth Kramer, John Fugler, and David Boghossian, will have exclusive interviews with guests who are taking the gospel to those who have never heard. You'll hear powerful stories of changed lives. God is on the move, and these are urgent times. 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
2: This is Debbie Adebayo from Singles Pleasing the Lord with Single Moments. 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This is God's best and will produce the quality of life you deserve and are longing for. If you'd like more information and to connect with Singles Pleasing the Lord, visit us at singlespleasingthelord.com.
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If Rance Adams here, he'd say, I need you to work it out. 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
1: I bet you won't put your hands on it. All right. I'm going to try it like this.

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1: Hello, this is Paul Cannings. Stay tuned for a quick word that will touch your life. This formula for having productive answers to our prayers so that we live a confident life. Because a life of prayer is a life that is automatically demonstrating that it is submissive to God and surrendered to Him and completely trust Him. Well, how do we deal with the issue of fear? Well, John actually addresses that in 1 John chapter 5. He says, there is no fear in love, zero fear. But perfect love kicks it out. Perfect love casts out fear. So what is this perfect love? When we start off with truth and then we continue to live out that truth by our commitment to keep it, John is saying the love of God is perfected in us. When the love of God is perfected in us, we have no need to fear. And that's why he goes on to say, whoever confesses that Jesus is Son of God, God abides in him and he in God. We have come to know and have believed the love which God has for us. God is love, and the one who abides in love abides in God, and God abides in him. So since God is abiding in this person and they're abiding in God, there's no need to fear God. He says, my heart is assured when I come to him, because God abides in me and I abide in God, and the Spirit of God leads me to obey God, and I'm committed to keep God's word. He already knows my concerns, and he was waiting for me to come anyway, because he says, approach his throne with boldness, because he is our friend.
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It's your brother, Jonathan McReynolds, and I wrote Detail because, you know, they always say that the devil's in the details, but my life shows that God has been in the details. He's been in every sunrise and sunset, and I'm really excited about how he is orchestrating the details for me and for you. 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
4: You men are for evil, but God, I know. Those who've been with me for a long time, come on, say it with me. But is a conjunction. Conjunction, what's your function? The conjunction of the function of a conjunction is to tie two phrases together. But is a conjunction of contrast that tells us, come on, everybody together, what comes after me cancels out what came before me. What came before me? You meant it for evil. What came after me? God meant it for good. God is going to work it out for good. Let me tell you what happened. There was a woman by the name of Wendy Hamilton, and her daughter was run over by a drunk driver. He had hit some people before, had had his license expended for drunk driving about 5 times. So if the law would have done something, her daughter would be alive. But now her daughter is dead, and all over the country, drunks are killing children and people and walking away, head on to, and walking away. 6 months suspension of a license. She got mad and started Mothers Against Drunk Driving. Now, in all 50 states, there are laws that protect people from drunk drivers because Wendy Hamilton got mad. That she got mad enough to see that the loss of her daughter would be the gain for other daughters if she could get them drunk drivers off the streets, and that's exactly what she's been able to do.
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1: This is Debbie Adebayo from Singles Pleasing the Lord with Single Moments. 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The revelation these singles need to live the quality of single life God has planned for them is that life does not begin when you get married, but when you get saved and tap into the prearranged path and plan that God has prepared for you from the foundations of the world. This is God's best and will produce the quality of life you deserve and are longing for. 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
4: We have to be intentional about making time for God. We have to be intentional about our education. We have to be intentional about our career. We can't just live life all out there. We have to have order. 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Your finances, of course, we all know about that one. Our money, for some of us, is more important than our time management. We know about money, how much we have, how we use it. But making decisions and being intentional about making a budget. This is the limit I'm going to spend on recreation. That's all, no more. That requires self-control. That requires order. Then your spiritual life, assessing where you are in your walk with Christ, being honest with yourself about your relationship with the Lord. Where are you? How do you intend to make it better? How do you intend to make yourself more available to God? Order. That's order. Then afterwards, of course, you create a mission statement for your life. What is the mission? How many people have a mission statement for their life? Like a company has their mission statement? You should have one. You really should. I have a mission statement for my life. And so I know what my mission is. And so I know what to accept, what things to get involved with, and what things are not going in my direction. I know when to say no, because that's not my mission.
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0: In the choir stand. Where is that? In the choir stand. Where it at?
1: In the choir stand. Where
0: it
1: at? Hey! In the choir stand.
0: Eddie, I want to go back to that. Gotta keep watching.
1: In the choir stand. Where it at?
0: Do that break.

0: 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More great gospel songs coming up next here on Urban Praise.
1: This is Thoughts on Teens with Titus Lee.
2: This week we're talking about striving for acceptance. Believe it or not, today I will talk about doing crazy for credit. Yeah, you heard it right. Doing crazy for credit. Teens are psychologically wired to seek peer approval. They will at times press through dangerous risk factors to attain the reward of peer acceptance. Perhaps you've heard of horrifying extents that young people sometimes go through just to be accepted into gangs. Things such as being beat down to see how tough they are. Burglaries and theft, such as smash and grabs, being sexed in by giving up their bodies to others just for admission, or gun violence such as drive-bys and carjackings, just to get what's known as street cred. Too many of our potential-filled young men and young women are jockeying for street cred and willing to risk their futures for a momentary adrenaline rush and peer approval. This is why it's important to seek opportunities to make destiny deposits into their hearts by telling them who they are, regardless of their performance. Add value and credit to them by letting them know that you know who they are. Remind them that they don't have to be deviant, daring, or dangerous to get your credit, because you already value them for who they are. This is Titus Lee with Thoughts on Teens. Peace.
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0: I wish I had a witness tonight. Can I ask y'all one question? The question is simply this. What did he see?
1: He saw the best.
0: I can't get no help up in here. Because there are some folk in here that people have wrote you off. Said you would never amount to anything. Said that you would never end up being anywhere. But Myron, tell him one more time. What did he see?
1: He saw the best.
0: When mama said you would never be nothing. When aunties and uncles said that you would never amount to anything. When daddy didn't come home anymore. He didn't look

There may be somebody here tonight that want to know who Jesus is. Everybody stand to your feet. Wherever you are, in your home or in your car.

0: 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Another set of gospel favorites is just minutes away on Urban Praise.
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4: Today we will talk about endorsements. They really do matter. An endorsement is the verbalization of public approval or support. During the rush of the political season, there are countless advertisements that we see and hear. And at the end of those ads, we hear this familiar refrain. This is, whatever the person's name is, and I endorse this message. We also know that many candidates try to position themselves to garner the endorsements of key influencers in major organizations, because endorsements really do matter. In fact, they matter more than ever in the lives of our youth. In the age of extreme external validation, many youth are campaigning for endorsements through involvement in multiple activities, taking on extreme challenges, and sometimes even through acts of rebellion. Parents, it's more important to endorse your child than ever before. Endorse the purposeful acts of obedience and service, and give them credit for following the directives of authority figures. These endorsements really matter, because in an age of rebellion and error, it's necessary that we affirm and validate the courageous acts of obedience and honor and boldly be able to say, this is my child and I endorse him. This is Titus Lee with Thoughts on Teens. Peace.
3: Be sure to visit olumentoring.org to download Thoughts on Teens and for information about the Operation Link Up mentoring programs. Have an amazing day.
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1: One of the most difficult things to do is find yourself in a storm. And while in that storm, it seems like everyone who you thought you could count on has walked away. And sometimes it seems like even God himself has forgotten about you. But in spite of that, to still be able to lift your hands and say,

0: I can make it. Through the tears and the pain. Thank you, Jesus.
1: Through the heartache and rain. I'll trust you.
0: Oh, God, I trust you. Sometimes it's so hard because everything that I see tells me not to believe.

Hey family, it's Anita Wilson here, and I just want to share some words of encouragement with you. I realize that we're living through some of the roughest, craziest, most challenging times that we've ever seen. But the good news is that God is still God, and He is still sitting on the throne in control of every situation. And even though it took us off guard, it has not taken God off guard. He still has a plan for our lives. And even in the rough times, He is building us. He is not wanting to break us with those challenges. He is building us up, and He has plans for an expected end. It's plans of good and not of evil. So we can trust Him, and we can continue to give Him our best praise and worship, because He is still our God and we are His children, and He will come through for us. Any witnesses out there? This is Urban Praise.

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1: Hello, I'm Michelle McKinney Hammond, and this is Life Talk. When I was a child, I feared my mother. The thought of what she would do if she caught me disobeying her scared me straight. Her invisible presence in my head dictated my choices in spite of the urgings of my peers. That fear has now been replaced with a healthy respect and appreciation for her wise instructions that kept me safe over the years. Can you relate? Now, you and I are adults, free to make our own choices. We encounter crossroads in many instances, our way or God's way. Will we accept the fact that the choices we make don't lead to healthy and satisfied and fulfilling lives? Often they lead to death. Death of the very things we wish for. Relationships, careers, dreams. We choose to compromise ourselves to get what we want, but when we choose to have a healthy fear of the Lord, to respect His word, and to obey His instruction, we find the paths that lead to abundant life and avoid trouble. Doing life God's way is the path to peace, where our souls will find rest instead of the pain and turmoil we set ourselves up for. Holiness and godly living will spare us from more trouble than we know. Proverbs 19:23 says, "The fear of the Lord leads to life. Then one rests content, untouched by trouble." What is usually the outcome? Pray this prayer with me. Dear Heavenly Father, forgive me for choosing to do things my way. Help me stay on the path of life in you.
2: Well, I invite you to log on to MichelleHammond.com for more resources that give life. And remember, love always, live well.
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2: He was born in 1924, just 2 years before Moody Radio went on the air. 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
4: Hello, my friend. 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
2: Just shy of his 100th birthday, God called him home. But to the glory of God, George Sweeting is a name you should know.
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5: And he does his trial sermon. That former grand wizard of the Oklahoma chapter of the Ku Klux Klan preaching in an all-black church that he tried to burn down 3 times. Come on, look at your neighbor and say, that's forgiving the unforgivable. Yeah, the average of us would have said, oh no, a click. Yeah, we'd have said, no, nobody's going to treat me like that and dog me out like that and then call me up. Well, I'm glad that you're going to heaven and not to hell. But when we get to heaven, I hope it's segregated. I don't have to stay with you. The average one of us would have said it. But not Wade Watts. He had the ability given to him by God to forgive the unforgivable. But he's not the first one. Come on back 2,100 years ago at a hill called Calvary. Golgotha, there's a cross, and on that cross there's the Lord Jesus Christ, and he forgives the unforgivable. That the Creator God, who said that the earth is the Lord's and the fullness thereof, the world and they that dwell therein, he's the one who created it all. Yet now the creature is about to crucify the Creator, and his first words are, Father, forgive them, for they know not what they do. Oh, yeah. It's powerful that what we have, in the words of my friend, Pastor Keith McGee, on the cross we have a dying kind man dying for all mankind. Yeah, we couldn't go up. Help me finish it. So he came down. And now that he came down, we can go up. That's right.
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1: Hello, this is Paul Cannings. Stay tuned for a quick word that will touch your life. This formula for having productive answers to our prayers so that we live a confident life. Because a life of prayer is a life that is automatically demonstrating that it is submissive to God and surrendered to Him and completely trust Him. Well, how do we deal with the issue of fear? Well, John actually addresses that in 1 John chapter 5. He says, there is no fear in love, zero fear. But perfect love kicks it out. Perfect love casts out fear. So what is this perfect love? When we start off with truth and then we continue to live out that truth by our commitment to keep it, John is saying the love of God is perfected in us. When the love of God is perfected in us, we have no need to fear. And that's why he goes on to say, whoever confesses that Jesus is Son of God, God abides in him and he in God. We have come to know and have believed the love which God has for us. God is love, and the one who abides in love abides in God, and God abides in him. So since God is abiding in this person and they're abiding in God, there's no need to fear God. He says, my heart is assured when I come to him, because God abides in me and I abide in God, and the Spirit of God leads me to obey God, and I'm committed to keep God's word. He already knows my concerns, and he was waiting for me to come anyway, because he says, approach his throne with boldness, because he is our friend.
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5: Paul says, I want you to know how you ought to conduct yourself in the house of God because it is the church of the living God. I like the way he said that. The living, not the dead God, not the distant God, not the theist God, not just some random deity. He's the living, present God. That word in the Greek actually means the active God. How you ought to conduct yourself in the church of the God who is active. What does that mean? That means he's a participant in the service. He's a participant in the church. He's on the board. He is actively engaging us in the church. When you listen to the worship song and all of a sudden you go off into your own world and you're singing just to God like it's just you, Hans always says it, an audience of one, just you and God. Yeah. When you're there in the kingdom, in that place, you know that place that you go to? God is active with every one of us when we're worshiping. He's participating and we're cooperating with him. We understand all that pressure that you're feeling, that stress that you feel. It's not from God, because if you understood the truth, God is active. You're just standing in a place. You're in his stead, but God is here.
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1: A Chinese proverb says, "A journey of 1,000 miles begins with one step." Let's see how Joshua used that technique to tackle his huge assignment. After the death of Moses, God appeared to Joshua. "Moses, my servant, is dead," God said. God then appointed Joshua to lead his people into the Promised Land. God set forth certain principles to ensure the new leader would be successful. First, God gave Joshua his promise of success. "I promise you what I promised Moses. Everywhere you go, you will be on land I have given you." Joshua could count on that promise. But notice, Joshua had to walk on it, claim it, in order to possess it. Like Joshua, we can rely on promises God has given us, but we must be careful not to claim promises that God has not given us. Secondly, God told Joshua to be strong and very courageous, but courage and strength come from God. We are not capable within ourselves to succeed, but we can in faith trust God to help us. Thirdly, God insisted that to be successful, Joshua must study and obey his word. In God's word, we discover the values that God honors and blesses. As soon as God finished talking with Joshua, he called a meeting of his officers. He told them, "Get ready. We are about to cross the Jordan River." In other words, he got started. Failure to start is why many people never succeed.
2: If you'd like to learn more about God and His plan for your life, visit urbanministries.com.
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Hey, family, this is Pastor Smoking Awful, and I want to encourage you. I definitely want to encourage you with the Word of God. The gospel is the good news, and I found the answer. I found the solution. I cannot wait to share it with you. Here it is. Matthew 6 and 33 says, "Seek ye first the kingdom of God and his righteousness." Watch this. This is the part that I love. "All other things shall be added unto you." There's so many things that we need, so many people in need, so much pressure, so much pain, so much going on in the world. And I know that it's tempting to be distracted, to look the other way, to look around, to try and find solutions on social media and every other media that is available to us. But there is nothing that has the answers like seeking God and his truth. When you seek God first, that's the key. That's the secret sauce. When you seek God first, all other things, including the hope you need, the joy you need, the encouragement you need, the answers you need, the wisdom you need, the grace you need. When you seek God first, all other things he will bring into your life, bring into your path, and God will get the glory. And ultimately, you will be better for it. I pray this encourages you, strengthens you, and builds your faith. This is Urban Praise.

0: 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After blessing.
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6: Hello, I'm Michelle McKinney Hammond, and this is Life Talk. When I was a child, I feared my mother. The thought of what she would do if she caught me disobeying her scared me straight. Her invisible presence in my head dictated my choices in spite of the urgings of my peers. That fear has now been replaced with a healthy respect and appreciation for her wise instructions that kept me safe over the years. Can you relate? Now, you and I are adults, free to make our own choices. We encounter crossroads in many instances, our way or God's way. Will we accept the fact that the choices we make don't lead to healthy and satisfied and fulfilling lives? Often they lead to death. Death of the very things we wish for. Relationships, careers, dreams. We choose to compromise ourselves to get what we want, but when we choose to have a healthy fear of the Lord, to respect His word, and to obey His instruction, we find the paths that lead to abundant life and avoid trouble. Doing life God's way is the path to peace, where our souls will find rest instead of the pain and turmoil we set ourselves up for. Holiness and godly living will spare us from more trouble than we know. Proverbs 19:23 says, "The fear of the Lord leads to life. Then one rests content, untouched by trouble." What is usually the outcome? Pray this prayer with me. Dear Heavenly Father, forgive me for choosing to do things my way. Help me stay on the path of life in you.
7: Well, I invite you to log on to MichelleHammond.com for more resources that give life. And remember, love always, live well.
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2: You men are for evil, but God, I know. Those who've been with me for a long time, come on, say it with me. But is a conjunction. Conjunction, junction, what's your function? The conjunction of the function of a conjunction is to tie two phrases together. But is a conjunction of contrast that tells us, come on, everybody together, what comes after me cancels out what came before me. What came before me? You meant it for evil. What came after me? God meant it for good. God is going to work it out for good. Let me tell you what happened. There was a woman by the name of Wendy Hamilton, and her daughter was run over by a drunk driver. He had hit some people before, had had his license expended for drunk driving about 5 times. So if the law would have done something, her daughter would be alive. But now her daughter is dead, and all over the country, drunks are killing children and people and walking away, head on to, and walking away. 6 months suspension of a license. She got mad and started Mothers Against Drunk Driving. Now, in all 50 states, there are laws that protect people from drunk drivers because Wendy Hamilton got mad. That she got mad enough to see that the loss of her daughter would be the gain for other daughters if she could get them drunk drivers off the streets. And that's exactly what she's been able to do.
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7: We have to be intentional about making time for God. We have to be intentional about our education. We have to be intentional about our career. We can't just live life all out there. We have to have order. There needs to be order to your life. Your finances, of course, we all know about that one. Our money, for some of us, is more important than our time management. We know about money, how much we have, how we use it. But making decisions and being intentional about making a budget. This is the limit I'm going to spend on recreation. That's all, no more. That requires self-control. That requires order. Then your spiritual life, assessing where you are in your walk with Christ. Being honest with yourself about your relationship with the Lord. Where are you? How do you intend to make it better? How do you intend to make yourself more available to God? Order. That's order. Then afterwards, of course, you create a mission statement for your life. What is the mission? How many people have a mission statement for their life? Like a company has their mission statement? You should have one. You really should. I have a mission statement for my life. And so I know what my mission is. And so I know what to accept, what things to get involved with, and what things are not going in my direction. I know when to say no, because that's not my mission.
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0: in the choir stand. Where is that? 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
1: In the choir stand. 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
1: at?
0: Hey!
1: In the choir stand.
0: Eddie, I want to go back to that. Gotta keep watching.
1: Where it at?
0: Do that break. One.

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0: It's a wonderful, wonderful Wednesday right here in the mornings with the TK Show on your favorite gospel channel. This is Urban Praise Radio. That was Dorinda Clark Cole with Great and Mighty. Family, as I said, my name is TK. 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
1: One single dad dated a woman for 2 years without telling his kids. When he got engaged, he decided that it was time to break the news. Wrong. Don't carry on a relationship behind your kids' backs. 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

0: my King, the King of Kings and the Lord of Lords. Sammy, hope and pray you're being blessed. 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Our verse of the day is from 2 Timothy 1 verse 7. It reads, "For God did not give us a spirit of timidity, but of power and of love and of calm and well-balanced mind and discipline and self-control." God didn't give us a spirit of fear, family. So I want to encourage you, step out in faith. Let faith lead and not fear of the unknown or even the enemy. The King of Kings and Lord of Lords has conquered it all. We've got more coming up, family. We're stepping into it. It's the Mornings with TK Show right here on Urban Praise Radio.
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5: I'll

If Rance Adams here, he'd say, I need you to work it out. Work it out. Just wait.

0: It's a wonderful, wonderful Wednesday. Yes, it is. Right here in the morning is the Tuesday show on the favorite gospel channel, this is Urban Praise Radio. That was Kenny Lewis and One Voice with God Did It. Yes, he did. No one else could do it. He did it indeed. Family, it's about faith over fear. That's our verse of the day, speaking to that, having a spirit of faith, trusting in the King of Kings and the Lord of Lords, and not being crippled by the enemy with fear. Our verse of the day from 2 Timothy 1 verse 7 reads, "For God did not give us a spirit of timidity, but of power and of love and of calm and well-balanced mind and discipline and self-control." That's my encouragement to you on this wonderful, wonderful Wednesday, to press into that, to the King of Kings and Lord of Lords. Let's continue to trust Him, the author and perfecter of our faith. Now, family, we got more coming up with Smokey Norfolk, Pastor Mike Jr., Mary, and so much more. It's a wonderful, wonderful Wednesday right here on Urban Praise Radio.
1: Hello, this is Paul Cannings. Stay tuned for a quick word that will touch your life. This formula for having productive answers to our prayers so that we live a confident life. Because a life of prayer is a life that is automatically demonstrating that it is submissive to God and surrendered to Him and completely trust Him. Well, how do we deal with the issue of fear? Well, John actually addresses that in 1 John chapter 5. He says, "There is no fear in love, zero fear. But perfect love kicks it out. Perfect love casts out fear." So what is this perfect love? When we start off with truth and then we continue to live out that truth by our commitment to keep it, John is saying the love of God is perfected in us. When the love of God is perfected in us, we have no need to fear. And that's why he goes on to say, "Whoever confesses that Jesus is Son of God, God abides in him and he in God. We have come to know and have believed the love which God has for us. God is love, and the one who abides in love abides in God, and God abides in him." So since God is abiding in this person and they're abiding in God, there's no need to fear God. He says, "My heart is assured when I come to him, because God abides in me and I abide in God, and the Spirit of God leads me to obey God, and I'm committed to keep God's word." He already knows my concerns, and he was waiting for me to come anyway, because he says, "Approach his throne with boldness, because he is our friend."
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Yeah.

0: Yeah, it's a two-piece combo. Yes, it is Mary, Mary, Mary with Yesterday. And before that, Otis Kemp and Lena Bird Miles, Everything, Everything, Everything. Family, it's the Mornings with TK Show. 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And family, we're not done. 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Click on that. Check out that all that information that you need to and pass it on to someone else. The work is not finished. All need to hear the gospel, and this is worth the listen. That's my news for you, family. 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
6: 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Often, it's when an affair happens that the other partner wakes up to realize, this is the two-way street, and I really have not been the partner that I should have been. 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Other times, there's the reverse attitude. They say, well, if that's what you've done to me, I'll never have anything to do with you again. Well, God doesn't treat us that way. You know, we can take a step away from God, three or four steps away from God, but God loves us. 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And that should always be our desire for an erring spouse, is to reach out, confront, and hope that they will repent and we can rebuild our relationship.
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0: Be glorified, be glorified. Darwin Hobbs right here on the Mornings with TK Show. Family, we're praising the King of Kings and the Lord of Lords. That's who we are praising and adoring right here on the Mornings with TK Show. So if you didn't know it, now you know it. It always will be about Jesus. And He is our focus, and the attention that we give is only to Him. Now, family, our verse of the day. Oh, it's about faith over fear. It's from 2 Timothy 1, verse 7. It reads, "For God did not give us a spirit of timidity, but of power and of love and of calm and well-balanced mind and discipline and self-control." It's about God being in control over all things. It's about trusting Him and not being crippled by a spirit of fear or anything of the enemy. We were made in His image, saved for His glory. That's whom we praise and adore right here on the Mornings with TK Show on your favorite gospel channel, Urban Praise Radio.
1: There are moments when you prepare, plan, and outline every detail and still feel unsure. And then there are moments when God gently reminds you that some things can only be done in partnership with Him. I was recently getting ready to speak somewhere, and the night before, I felt that familiar tug of, I should have planned more. I promised myself, again, that the next time I'd do better. But the next morning, God met me in the simplest way. My devotion ended with this scripture: "Do not be anxious about what you should say, for the Holy Spirit will teach you in that very hour what you ought to say." It stopped me in my tracks. Some things require preparation, others require presence, and we learn the difference by seeking God for our daily bread, His guidance, His timing, His words. And in the end, He gave me exactly what I needed. As you reflect on that, remember these words: "Give us this day our daily bread." Matthew 6:11. 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

everybody from the kingdom, come on, let's make some noise. Let's open up your mouth and just celebrate that you are kingdom. You are the head and no longer the tail. You are Linda always and never on borrow.

0: It's a two-piece combo. Why Not Me, Tasha Page Lockhart. And before that, Sinatra and Israel Houghton, Victory Is My Name. Victory is his name, and his name is Jesus. And if you're checking in for the first time, listening in, wherever you found us, listen, this is the Mornings with TK show on your favorite gospel channel starting today. 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The world needs to hear about Jesus. The world needs to know about Jesus. And that's what this is all about. Great gospel hits, great gospel artists, but so much more. So, family, we're not done. We got more coming up at the top of the next hour. It's the Mornings with TK show right here on Urban Praise Radio.
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7: 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Our hosts, Ruth Kramer, John Fugler, and David Bogosian, will have exclusive interviews with guests who are taking the gospel to those who have never heard. 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

Look at somebody and tell them, work what you got. 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Let me hear you shout, things are going to get better.

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God's story in our lives. 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I hope and pray you'll be encouraged, family. I hope and pray you are being blessed and that you get to see Jesus in ways you've never seen.

0: Being right here in the mornings with TK Show. My name's TK. It's always a joy. It is always a privilege. Now, it's about faith over fear. What's happening across the world in our personal lives or in our communities, it's discouraging. But God did not give us a spirit of fear. He gave us himself. And the verse of the day, 2 Timothy 1 verse 7 reads, "For God did not give us a spirit of timidity, but of power and of love and of calm and well-balanced mind and discipline and self-control." Faith beats fear. I'm going to say that again. Faith beats fear. And someone needs to hear that today. Family, I also want to remind you, we're on Facebook and on Instagram. If you want to connect with us, what's the handle? Urban Praise Radio. I'm glad you asked. It's Urban Praise Radio. Make sure you're liking. Make sure you're following. Make sure you're reposting and resharing. So many things are happening there, family. Once again, Urban Praise Radio on Instagram and on Facebook. We got more coming up, family. We're not done. 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
1: Hello, I'm Michelle McKinney Hammond, and this is Life Talk. When I was a child, I feared my mother. The thought of what she would do if she caught me disobeying her scared me straight. Her invisible presence in my head dictated my choices in spite of the urgings of my peers. That fear has now been replaced with a healthy respect and appreciation for her wise instructions that kept me safe over the years. Can you relate? Now, you and I are adults, free to make our own choices. We encounter crossroads in many instances, our way or God's way. Will we accept the fact that the choices we make don't lead to healthy and satisfied and fulfilling lives? Often they lead to death. Death of the very things we wish for. Relationships, careers, dreams. We choose to compromise ourselves to get what we want. But when we choose to have a healthy fear of the Lord, to respect His word, and to obey His instruction, we find the paths that lead to abundant life and avoid trouble. Doing life God's way is the path to peace, where our souls will find rest instead of the pain and turmoil we set ourselves up for. Holiness and godly living will spare us from more trouble than we know. Proverbs 19:23 says, "The fear of the Lord leads to life. Then one rests content, untouched by trouble." What is usually the outcome? Pray this prayer with me. Dear Heavenly Father, forgive me for choosing to do things my way. Help me stay on the path of life in you. Well, I invite you to log on to MichelleHammond.com for more resources that give life. And remember, love always, live well.
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0: were special and always on my heart and my mind. 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

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Tell him, I'm stronger. I'm wiser. I'm better. Much better. When I look back over what he brought me through.

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Work it out. Just wait.

0: cosmopolitan warriors. The Lord has made a way. Yes, he has, Sammy. His name is Jesus, the author and perfecter of our faith. 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
9: You men are for evil, but God, I know. Those who've been with me for a long time, come on, say it with me. But is a conjunction. Conjunction, what's your function? The function of a conjunction is to tie two phrases together. But is a conjunction of contrast that tells us, come on, everybody together, what comes after me cancels out what came before me. What came before me? You meant it for evil. What came after me? God meant it for good. God is going to work it out for good. Let me tell you what happened. There was a woman by the name of Wendy Hamilton, and her daughter was run over by a drunk driver. He had hit some people before, had had his license expended for drunk driving about 5 times. So if the law would have done something, her daughter would be alive. But now her daughter is dead, and all over the country, drunks are killing children and people and walking away, head on to, and walking away. 6 months suspension of a license. She got mad and started Mothers Against Drunk Driving. Now, in all 50 states, there are laws that protect people from drunk drivers because Wendy Hamilton got mad. That she got mad enough to see that the loss of her daughter would be the gain for other daughters if she could get them drunk drivers off the streets. And that's exactly what she's been able to do.
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0: What if generosity became so normal that people just expected it from you? 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
1: When you're delivered, you want the world to know. Shout it out. This is Urban Praise.

It's coming. 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It's here. I'm talking about the rain, the latter rain. 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Y'all, let's receive it by faith. It's Urban Praise inside a wonderful worship Wednesday. That was Kiara Sheard Kelly. Rain. Yes, it's here. 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I am Effie, and we're here inside Urban Praise, lifting up the name of Jesus. Here's the group Fire. Lord, fix it. 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

0: In the choir stand. Where is that? In the choir stand. Where it at?
1: In the choir stand. Where
0: is
1: that?
0: Hey!
1: In the choir stand.
0: Eddie, I want to go back to that. Gotta keep watching.
1: Where is that?
0: Do that break.

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1: Pastor Bishop William Murphy out of Decatur, Georgia, right outside of Atlanta. He's pastor of Dream Center Church. And happy belated birthday to him as well. May 9th, he celebrated 45 years young. We missed that one. But just a reminder, God's going to give you double for your trouble, triple for your trauma, especially if you love the Lord and you're called according to his purpose, honey. He is working it out for the good, point blank, period. And guess what? Can't no devil in hell do nothing about it. Now, you have to receive it by faith. Amen? All right, y'all, it's Effie inside A Wonderful Worship Wednesday. Thanks so much for hanging out as we continue to lift up the name of Jesus. Got some... Leandra Johnson, Jesus, calling that great name. And Donnie McClurkin, it's going to get better after a while. You just wait. Urban Praise.
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0: lifting up the name of Jesus, knowing that God is able. Can I get a witness? Somebody, anybody, everybody? Has he ever failed you yet? Don't you know that he is working it out for the good? Why? Because you love him. You're called according to his purpose. Man, God, you've done too much. Your record is too good. When I look back over my life, hey, you've never failed me yet. God is able. Daryl Walls and PJ Morton loved that song. It was really love at first sound. He sang that at our church's, at our church about a month ago. And then I just loved it even more. But again, God is able. Come on, y'all. You've come too far to doubt him. Think about where he's brought you from. Think about it. Now, he may not answer when you want him to, but hey, do you do stuff when you want to do it? Does your job do stuff when you want them to do it? Does your family do stuff when you want them to do it? Do your kids do stuff when you want to do it, when you want them to do it? So think about it. Come on now. And these are just people. We're people. God knows all the bumps in the road. He knows everything that's going to take you back even further if he didn't take you the long route. I mean, think about how many times have we driven, gone on a nice little road trip, and or just drive, you know, to the store, to another suburb or somewhere, and there was a traffic jam. We get off the road thinking, okay, hey, let's save time. How many times you didn't save time? How many times you got off the road trying to save time, and it took you longer than had you stayed on the road? Or you got lost and you got frustrated. Come on, tell the truth. Shame the devil. It happens. But see, God knows all the little curves and detours that he needs to take you to mold and make you and shape you into what he needs you to be. It's called trust. So we've got to trust him when we can't trace him. Let's do it, y'all. God knows what's best. Yeah, and he's still able to do exceeding abundantly above all we ask, think, or imagine. Hey, it's Effie hanging out. More music from Ja'Kalen Carr. I Believe God. Great song coming up next. And Fred Hammond, Love Never Fails. We've got the worship medley by Ty Tribbett and so much more. Hey, tell everybody we're here. Urban Praise Radio.org.
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1: I bet you won't put your hands on it. All right, I'm going to try it like this.

0: It's the Worship Medley, Ty Trivet. Love that song. It's Urban Praise. Music going out for Pastor Ricky Brown. He used to work at Moody Bible Institute, and until he became a pastor probably about a year before he left Moody. And that's probably been, what, about eight years maybe? And he pastors in Hyde Park, a nice neighborhood in the Chicagoland area. All right, thank you for listening. It's a wonderful Worship Wednesday, and hey, we've got to worship God in spirit and in truth, according to John 4:24. Amen? Yeah, he's spirit, and we've got to worship him in spirit and in truth. He seeketh such to worship him. And make sure we don't get too familiar with God. You know, sometimes we're too busy to say thank you, too busy to pray, too busy to study the Word. And sometimes we get familiar. We scroll past scriptures we've heard before. We ignore wisdom from parents and mentors. Treat worship like routine instead of privilege. I love what Pastor Hannah of New Life Covenant Southeast, my pastor Almeida, would say. He said, y'all act like when you come to church, you're doing God a favor. You act like you're doing God a favor by coming to church, by praising him. You're not doing him a favor. He's doing you one by giving you life and by choosing you to serve him. Amen? So let's not get too common with the things of the Lord. Amen? And let's just make sure we praise God, give him all that we've got, because he's given all that we've got, he's given to us. Let's not get it twisted. More music, Urban Praise.
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1: It's Urban Praise inside a wonderful Worship Wednesday. I love that song, Working on Me. Can somebody say I'm a work in progress? I mean, well, not me, but even though I am, I'll be honest with you, I am a work in progress. So, honey, if you can get a prayer through, pray for.

0: me, please. Say, Lord, do it for Effie in every area of her life. Yeah, I need it all, from the head to the toe, spiritually, physically, emotionally, mentally, financially, all of it. Whatever God's got, I want it. It's Urban Praise again, Zacardi Cortez, working on me. You heard Tamla Mann, Change Me, and Ricky Dillard, When I Think, I Think. Of course, started off with Richard Smallwood, I Will Sing Praises. I'm Effie, hanging out with you. Hey, you know, I think about growth in the valley. Billy Graham once said, mountaintops are for views and inspiration, but the fruit is grown in the valley. It sounds good, right? You know, until life is not going the way you plan. Mountaintop moments really feel good. You got some clear skies, answered prayers. Everything's lining up. You can see the, you know, the ocean view maybe, or the city scenery, you know, because you're up top and you can see stuff. But valleys, that's where faith is stretched, where characters formed, where roots grow deep, and sometimes they grow wide. So when the storms come, you won't fall. You won't be carried away. Farmers don't plant on the mountaintop. They plant in the valley where the soil is rich and the water flows. In the same way, God does his best work in the low places of our lives when we're humble. Sometimes if we don't humble ourselves, he puts us on our back so we can realize who he is. Amen? So Psalm 23:4 says, even though I walk through the valley, I will fear no evil, for you are with me. And notice, you're walking through it. You're not staying there. So if you're in a valley season, that's kind of the rough and seemingly endless journey in your life. But don't lose heart. It may be uncomfortable, and a lot of times it is. You have to say ouch and amen. You have to cry and say, Lord, help me keep going. But it's also where growth is happening and where God is closer than you think. Let's trust him when we can't trace him, because there is growth in the valley. Hey, check out the Urban Praise Daily Devotions, Urban Praise Radio on Facebook, and just like our page, like some posts, and please share. It's Urban Praise Radio on Facebook and Instagram.
1: There are moments when you prepare, plan, and outline every detail and still feel unsure. And then there are moments when God gently reminds you that some things can only be done in partnership with him. I was recently getting ready to speak somewhere, and the night before, I felt that familiar tug of, I should have planned more. I promised myself, again, that the next time I'd do better. But the next morning, God met me in the simplest way. My devotion ended with this scripture: do not be anxious about what you should say, for the Holy Spirit will teach you in that very hour what you ought to say. It stopped me in my tracks. Some things require preparation, others require presence, and we learn the difference by seeking God for our daily bread, his guidance, his timing, his words. And in the end, he gave me exactly what I needed. As you reflect on that, remember these words: give us this day our daily bread. Matthew 6:11. 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

0: He's about to flip the script, Adrian. 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Come on, y'all. It's about to get better. In fact, it's already better. Just say better, better, better. It's Urban Praise. I am Effie, Pastor Mike Jr. out of Alabama. Yeah, he's about to turn that thing around. You also heard Todd Delaney, Proverbs 3 and Miami Mass. It is for me. What? What God has for me? You can't get it. Now, I can give it away or I cannot receive it. But what he's given to you, can't no devil or nobody take it away. Somebody ought to tell him thank you. Again, it's Urban Praise. I'm Effie. Hey, it is birthday time. And by the way, it is National Apple Pie Day. Have a slice for your birthday, but I prefer homemade. I want some nice flaky crust. Okay, I do want buttery flaky crust, okay? And I want the pie to be sweet, and I want you to cook the apples, okay? I guess you say I got the nerve to be picky. Okay, don't need it at all. It's also National Third Shift Workers Day. Boy, I did that. I remember having to be at work at 2 o'clock in the morning. So that was kind of like the third shift. Yeah. It's also Children of Fallen Patriots Day. Y'all, let's pray for the children and families of our fallen soldiers everywhere. God bless them in every way. And there are a lot of organizations that are doing that in cities across America. And one thing we can do is lend our prayers. All right, y'all. If it is your birthday, happy birthday to you and many more. Wishing you in Ephesians 3:20, exceeding abundantly above all you ask, think, or imagine. Again, happy belated birthday to William Murphy, whose birthday was May 9th, 45 years young. He's pastor of Dream Center Church out of Atlanta and sing all those songs, Praise Is What I Do, It's Working, It's Already Getting Better. You know, all those songs, you know, I just love it. Anyway, happy birthday, William Murphy. Also, my cousin, Stacy Lynn Wiley. Her birthday. I thought it was today, but I think it's been a couple of days ago. Happy belated birthday, Lynn. Hope you had a great one. And it's also Stevie Wonder's birthday today. Y'all know Stevie. They say he's one of the eighth wonders of the world. He is 76 years young. Ah, Stevie, we love you. Hey, as you celebrate your birthday, think about how you'd like to be remembered. And we hope you have decades more, y'all. Thanks for listening to Urban Praise. I am Effie. We believe we're going to be back tomorrow, and we're hoping that you keep the radio on urbanpraiseradio.org. In fact, tell somebody else that we are here 24/7, a nonstop gospel. We love you.
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something happens. Something happens. Something happens. Yeah, yeah, yeah, yeah. The reason why I know it is because something is happening right now.

0: Stay right there. We've got more great songs coming your way here on Urban Praise.
1: There are moments when you prepare, plan, and outline every detail and still feel unsure. And then there are moments when God gently reminds you that some things can only be done in partnership with Him. I was recently getting ready to speak somewhere, and the night before, I felt that familiar tug of, I should have planned more. I promised myself, again, that the next time I'd do better. But the next morning, God met me in the simplest way. My devotion ended with this scripture: Do not be anxious about what you should say, for the Holy Spirit will teach you in that very hour what you ought to say. It stopped me in my tracks. Some things require preparation, others require presence, and we learn the difference by seeking God for our daily bread, His guidance, His timing, His words. And in the end, He gave me exactly what I needed. As you reflect on that, remember these words: Give us this day our daily bread. Matthew 6:11. This has been your Be Moment, your moment to be still, to be fed by the Word of God, to be grateful. 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
6: You men are for evil, but God, I know. Those who've been with me for a long time, come on, say it with me. But is a conjunction. Conjunction, what's your function? The conjunction of the function of a conjunction is to tie two phrases together. But is a conjunction of contrast that tells us, come on, everybody together, what comes after me cancels out what came before me. What came before me? You meant it for evil. What came after me? God meant it for good. God is going to work it out for good. Let me tell you what happened. There was a woman by the name of Wendy Hamilton, and her daughter was run over by a drunk driver. He had hit some people before, had his license expended for drunk driving about 5 times. So if the law would have done something, her daughter would be alive. But now her daughter is dead, and all over the country, drunks are killing children and people and walking away, head on to, and walking away. 6 months suspension of a license. She got mad and started Mothers Against Drunk Driving. Now, in all 50 states, there are laws that protect people from drunk drivers because Wendy Hamilton got mad. That she got mad enough to see that the loss of her daughter would be the gain for other daughters if she could get them drunk drivers off the streets. And that's exactly what she's been able to do.
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1: Hello, I'm Michelle McKinney Hammond, and this is Life Talk. When I was a child, I feared my mother. The thought of what she would do if she caught me disobeying her scared me straight. Her invisible presence in my head dictated my choices in spite of the urgings of my peers. That fear has now been replaced with a healthy respect and appreciation for her wise instructions that kept me safe over the years. Can you relate? Now, you and I are adults, free to make our own choices. We encounter crossroads in many instances, our way or God's way. Will we accept the fact that the choices we make don't lead to healthy and satisfied and fulfilling lives? Often they lead to death. Death of the very things we wish for. Relationships, careers, dreams. We choose to compromise ourselves to get what we want, but when we choose to have a healthy fear of the Lord, to respect His word, and to obey His instruction, we find the paths that lead to abundant life and avoid trouble. Doing life God's way is the path to peace, where our souls will find rest instead of the pain and turmoil we set ourselves up for. Holiness and godly living will spare us from more trouble than we know. Proverbs 19:23 says, "The fear of the Lord leads to life. Then one rests content, untouched by trouble." What is usually the outcome? Pray this prayer with me. Dear Heavenly Father, forgive me for choosing to do things my way. Help me stay on the path of life in you.
2: Well, I invite you to log on to MichelleHammond.com for more resources that give life. And remember, love always, live well.
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You might be standing next to somebody and you don't know what they've been going through. But when I think about the goodness of Jesus, woo, I'm about to have church right by myself. Is that all right? I want you to lift your voice and talk to the person next to you and

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1: 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Hey!

0: In the choir stand. Where is that? 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
1: In the choir stand. Where
0: it
1: at?
0: Hey!
1: In the choir stand.
0: 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Gotta keep watching.
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0: 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More great gospel songs coming up next here on Urban Praise.
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5: 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The Christian Law Association today would be honored to help you understand the rules that let you keep your free speech and religious protections.
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1: 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The quality of single life that you are currently experiencing is impacted by your experience, your expectation, and your revelation. 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At all costs, they enter relationships to avoid the status of being single. 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They expect life and blessing to begin when they date, have a significant relationship, and get married. The revelation these singles need to live the quality of single life God has planned for them is that life does not begin when you get married, but when you get saved and tap into the prearranged path and plan that God has prepared for you from the foundations of the world. This is God's best and will produce the quality of life you deserve and are longing for. 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

Bible says in Proverbs 24:18, a just man falleth 7 times, but rises back up again. Now, what makes him just? We in the church would call him wicked. If he falls 7 times, 1 time we can understand, twice maybe, but 7 times. Well, what makes him just from the Bible standpoint is that he has enough sense to realize that he can get back up. And not only just get back up, but get back in line. No matter where you've fallen from, no matter what you've done, no matter how many times you've done it, it's not too late. He is so much in love with you that his mercy endures. His mercy is everlasting. It's not too late. No matter what you've done, no matter where you've been, God is still faithful and he's still just, even when we're unfaithful and when we're not just. He's so faithful and just, he'll forgive you of every single solitary sin. No matter how many promises you've made and broken, no matter how many times you've done it over and over again, I'm a living witness. He will forgive you like he forgave me. He's just waiting on you to confess. Just say, Lord, have mercy on me. Forgive me. I'm not going to make you any more promises. You know my heart. I want to do right. Show me how. Take me back. Put me back in line. I love you. Teach me how to walk right. Break every habit. Loose me from every addiction. Come into my life and my heart and live in me and through me. I give you my life for the rest of my life. And just that quickly, you're forgiven. Just that quickly, you're healed. He's your God and you're his child. No condemnation. No condemnation. Don't remember the past sins because he's forgotten. Isaiah 43:25 says, I am he that blots out your transgressions. And for mine own sake, I will not remember your sins. If he's forgotten them, then you forgive and forget too. You're healed. You're saved. You're whole. In Jesus. Come on, Pastor Wyatt.

0: Everyone lift those hands. The word is so clear. It simply states that if we would confess with our mouth the Lord Jesus and would believe in our heart that God...
1: Your day will never be the same as you experience the power in the praise. Urban Praise.

Grace and peace, family. This is Marvin Sapp, and my word of encouragement is very simple. Because life is so very challenging, and so many times we feel like giving up and throwing in the towel, we need to understand that the only reason why the enemy is hitting you the way he's hitting you is because you're at a distance from what God said. It's because you're close. So remain encouraged and understand and remember this, that no matter what the challenge is, when you get past this, the rest of your days will be the best of your days.

When this life is over, I'm gonna live again. I'm gonna trade this cross for a crown. No, this is not the end.

in the valley. For the Lord is my shepherd. When I'm lacking, for the Lord is my shepherd.

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7: Hello, this is Paul Cannings. Stay tuned for a quick word that will touch your life. This formula for having productive answers to our prayers so that we live a confident life. Because a life of prayer is a life that is automatically demonstrating that it is submissive to God and surrendered to Him and completely trust Him. Well, how do we deal with the issue of fear? Well, John actually addresses that in 1 John chapter 5. He says, there is no fear in love, zero fear. But perfect love kicks it out. Perfect love casts out fear. So what is this perfect love? When we start off with truth and then we continue to live out that truth by our commitment to keep it, John is saying the love of God is perfected in us. When the love of God is perfected in us, we have no need to fear. And that's why he goes on to say, whoever confesses that Jesus is Son of God, God abides in him and he in God. We have come to know and have believed the love which God has for us. God is love, and the one who abides in love abides in God, and God abides in him. So since God is abiding in this person and they're abiding in God, there's no need to fear God. He says, my heart is assured when I come to him, because God abides in me and I abide in God, and the Spirit of God leads me to obey God, and I'm committed to keep God's word. He already knows my concerns, and he was waiting for me to come anyway, because he says, approach his throne with boldness, because he is our friend.
8: For more information on today's topic or other helpful resources, log on to powerwalkministries.org.
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